0: Turn It Up. Jason Aldean is hanging with us on the show.
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0: Talk to me about Don't Tell On Me, because when I first read the title, I didn't expect it to be you talking to yourself like that. I always thought, that's so brilliant the way that's phrased.
2: Yeah, I thought that was a really cool song. I love it. You know, a sense of this guy's going through it, you know, and he's just kind of having a, you know, heart to heart, really, you know, kind of talking to his heart, just going, hey, listen, don't, you know, I need you to, like, I know you're broken in half, but like, you got to pull through tonight and don't let anybody know that that's how you're feeling, and, you know, help me out here kind of thing. So it's literally having a heart to heart with himself.
0: I love that. Okay, Easier Gone. We finally got Brittany on a song with you, and it's not a love song.
2: Yeah, another change up for, you know, and I always figured, you know, people have been kind of asking if we were ever going to do a song together, and I knew that that was going to happen at some point. You know, I think a lot of times for me, it's always about finding the right thing. I don't ever want to feel like I'm forcing something to happen. So when the song comes in and it's something that I felt like, you know, just would work for what she, you know, I mean, I've listened to her sing for the last however long we've been together, 14 years almost. Yeah. And so, you know, I knew she's a great singer, but I wanted to find something that really allowed her to kind of do her thing. And so I think people always kind of thought that that would be like this big love song ballad thing, you know, and it's like, again, switch it up. And I like the heartache songs better. So
0: is she going to be popping on stage with you during tour?
2: Yeah, I think so. I mean, I think that's part of the plan, you know, especially in the summer right now. Our kids are in school and, you know, she's momming at home a lot and kind of got her own stuff going on. She just launched her perfume brand like a couple weeks ago that she's been working a couple years on. Yeah.
0: What's it called?
2: Veda.
0: Okay.
2: V-A-D-A. And so she's been working on it for a couple years, finally launched that. So she's pretty busy herself. But I think this summer when the kids are out of school, she'll probably be on the road a little more, and I probably expect to see her on stage making an appearance here or there. So depending on the show, we'll see.
0: That'll be great.
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2: If you could go back and re-record any of your songs, which one would you re-record today?
3: I don't know. Probably the whole first album, because when I go back and listen to that album, it's like I sound so different as a singer now than I did then, and it's a little tough for me to go back and listen to that first album all the way through. So I'd probably just go cut the whole first entire record again.
2: And is that's partially about you, partially about like the technology has changed so much since back then? I mean, I feel like the sound is different just from the recording studio aspect.
3: Yeah, for sure. And I also think just as a band, you know, we've gotten better as a singer. I've gotten better over the years. My voice has changed a lot. A little deeper, just has a little more bottom end to it and stuff. And like, I don't know. If I listen to like this album and I go put on the first album, it's like I sound like I'm 12 singing that record. You know,
2: we were young. We were young.
3: That was a lot of whiskey ago.
2: That's a song right there.
3: No kidding.
2: A lot of whiskey ago.
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19: 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The Lehigh Valley Job Fair, presented by Victaulic, happening Tuesday, 11 till 4 at the outlets of Wind Creek. 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Dress to impress. We will see you at the Lehigh Valley Job Fair, Tuesday at the outlets of Wind Creek. 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There's no better place to see a show in the Valley than the Wind Creek Event Center. Coming up, Billy Currington and Kit Moore, August 14th. Diana Ross, August 22nd. And Brett Young, August 28th. 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
21: A better life with Dr. Sanjay Gupta.
22: We talk a lot here about ultra-processed foods and the many ways in which they can negatively impact your health. They've been linked to weight gain, obesity, type 2 diabetes, cardiovascular disease, even cancer. And now a new study out of UCSF found that high ultra-processed food intake was associated with something called intramuscular fat, which is exactly what it sounds like. That's fat inside your muscles, which can cause them to become weaker. Now, in this particular study, the researchers noticed more wear and tear and pain in people's knees because of weakened thigh muscles. Cutting back on ultra-processed foods isn't easy. The CDC estimates at least half the calories in our diet come from ultra-processed foods. But if you're looking to eat cleaner, cutting out sugar-sweetened beverages, that may be the best number one thing you can do to try and get started. I'm Dr. Sanjay Gupta, helping you live a better life.
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4: You know, it's funny, when I think back to what the typical American dinner looked like when you and I were kids, there's usually some kind of meat featured at the center of the plate. Vegetables are there, but often thought of as a side dish. More and more, though, we are coming to realize that a plant-based diet, with little or no meat even, is going to be a healthier way to eat for just about everyone. New study out of the University of Hawaii Cancer Center found that eating a high-quality plant-rich diet that includes whole grains, vegetables, and fruits may prevent cognitive impairment even when people start that diet in their late 50s and 60s. Yeah, it's important to make sure you're getting enough protein, fats, complex carbohydrates. Just because you cut out or even cut back on meat, though, is not a license to eat whatever you want. Focus on eating whole, real foods. I'm Dr. Sanjay Gupta, helping you live a better life.
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6: That's where Never Give Up comes from. I wasn't Brock. I wasn't Roman. I wasn't Dwayne. 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
2: You've got new music that you're working on.
3: Yeah.
2: Tell me about it.
3: Like I said, really excited about all of it. Writing with some new writers that I haven't got to write with before, and they're all, they're huge songwriters. And they've done some camps, some big camps with big names in the music industry, and they said that this is the camp with me has been the funnest one that they've been to, and I've enjoyed it as well. And it's like, it's not work, it's us. And I've never understood that when people say that, but we just actually have gotten to have fun doing it. And I think that's, I guess that's how you can tell a song's going to do well, is when you have that much fun creating it.
2: So you've got new writers, a whole new sound.
3: Yeah. Whole new sound, but me. And not putting a boundary around it. So, if that makes sense. Because I feel like I've tried to, I get that I've had songs like Miles on it, that aren't the traditional country sound and stuff like that. But this one's, I'm finally just finding what I want the music to sound like.
2: And how would you describe it?
3: I'll describe it as not necessarily EDM, but like, so you have your like country, you have your instrumentation, which I'll say is country music, right? Because this is all about instruments. And then you have your pop leaning, which is the 808s, and then even your EDM. It's finding a median to bring all those in together and fit the boundaries of all music into one. Instead of just trying to 90s country this song and do this over here, it's like with this new album, I'm trying to think 90s, but I'm also bringing the outside element in to make it Kane Brown, if that makes any sense.
2: So you mean song to song, or you mean you're blending all of this and putting all of this into one song?
3: Into the album.
2: The whole album.
3: Yeah.
2: Yeah. Oh, I can't wait to hear this.
3: Yeah, I'm excited.
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2: Everyone poops. It's not just the name of a classic potty training book. It's a universal truth. Even though everyone does it, almost no one wants to talk about it. Dr. Tricia Pasricha wants to change that. She's the author of a new book. It's called You've Been Pooping All Wrong. And she says there are three critical P's of pooping. The first is propulsion. Both the voluntary push you exert and the involuntary contractions that happen naturally within your body. Top line, when you feel the need to go, don't hold it. The second P is pliability, which refers to stool softness. The keys to this one are making sure you're drinking enough water and eating enough fiber. And the last P is for pelvic floor. If you can get your knees up above your waist while you're on the toilet, like on a stool or a garbage can or a stack of books even, that can make all the difference. I'm Dr. Sanjay Gupta, helping you live a better life.
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0: Jason Aldean, Don't Tell On Me on the Overnight Ride now has beaten George Strait, Luke Bryan, and Alan Jackson on the Billboard Country Airplay charts with number ones, pursuing Kenny Chesney for number 33. Did reveal that his daughter got married about a year and a half ago. He was asked if he is ready for grandchildren. He said maybe pump the brakes on that, but soon he'd be happy to be Grandpa Jason. Would he go by Grandpa, Grandfather, Papa, JJ?
1: Be right back.
2: Third shifters and those that avoid the sun. Thank you for being part of our family. The Overnight Ride will be right back.
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4: By tomorrow morning, folks, the heat is really going to be a problem.
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hear the screen door click. I ain't telling you the keys underneath that little red back door brick. 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There's someplace I'd rather

0: Sometimes all over the map is a good thing. Trey Pendley grew up listening to Merle, Ozzy Osbourne, Motley Crue, George Jones, and Eazy-E. Crazy, right? Here he is with Family Man on the overnight ride.
1: Man, if you could see me the way I was back then.

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8: 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Coming up, Billy Currington and Kit Moore, August 14th. Diana Ross, August 22nd. And Brett Young, August 28th. 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
11: 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Coming up, Billy Currington and Kit Moore, August 14th. Diana Ross, August 22nd. And Brett Young, August 28th. 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
11: Ozempic, Wegovy, GLP-1s. Every day, one thought haunts you. What if I stop? A 2026 British Medical Journal study says you'll gain every pound back, but four times faster. So what now? There is an answer. Alex Gowen patented hypnosis. The Journal of the American Medical Association says that adding behavior therapy to GLP-1s produces more than three times the results than GLP-1s alone. Three times the results. Hypnosis is behavior therapy concentrated. And Alex Gowen hypnosis is the only U.S. patented hypnosis proven useful by the U.S. Patent Office. 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
8: 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Coming up, Billy Currington and Kit Moore, August 14th. 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And Brett Young, August 28th. 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
5: Ozempic, Wegovy, GLP-1s. Every day, one thought haunts you. What if I stop? A 2026 British Medical Journal study says you'll gain every pound back, but four times faster. So what now? There is an answer. Alex Gowen patented hypnosis. The Journal of the American Medical Association says that adding behavior therapy to GLP-1s produces more than three times the results than GLP-1s alone. Three times the results. Hypnosis is behavior therapy concentrated. And Alex Gowen hypnosis is the only U.S. patented hypnosis proven useful by the U.S. Patent Office. 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

The Blueberry Festival happening at the Burnside Plantation in Bethlehem. It's happening today. It's happening tomorrow. We know you're going to be there if your mouth and your tongue is blue, your fingers are blue. You have to sample the blueberries if you go, right? 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

I know you're going to be checking out the World Cup Fan Zone happening in Scranton at Courthouse Square. Starts at 3 o'clock this afternoon. You'll be watching soccer today. You'll be watching soccer tomorrow afternoon. Fun place to do it, too. 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
6: Ozempic, Wegovy, GLP-1s. Every day, one thought haunts you. What if I stop? A 2026 British Medical Journal study says you'll gain every pound back, but 4 times faster. So what now? There is an answer. Alex Gowen patented hypnosis. The Journal of the American Medical Association says that adding behavior therapy to GLP-1s produces more than 3 times the results than GLP-1s alone. 3 times the results. Hypnosis is behavior therapy concentrated. And Alex Gowen hypnosis is the only U.S. patented hypnosis proven useful by the U.S. Patent Office. 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
6: 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Coming up, Billy Currington and Kit Moore, August 14th. 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And Brett Young, August 28th. 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

our Cat Catcher 96 job fair presented by Victaulics. Having a Tuesday, 11 to 4 at the outlets at Wood Creek. Bring your resume, dress to impress, and get set to get interviewed on the spot this Tuesday. 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

0: 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Diana Ross, August 22nd. And Brett Young, August 28th. 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
7: I'm feeling lucky to have my college-age kids home with me for a few weeks this summer. And one of the things I know we're going to be talking about, AI. I've started to use it more often at the hospital to get fresh takes on patient problems that I'm trying to solve. And for my girls, well, I know that they are navigating college now with these new powerful tools. Something, frankly, that you and I couldn't have even imagined when we were in school. But while it may be tempting to outsource your studying and your work to these large language models, I beg you not to. And that's because AI chatbots tend to reproduce what researchers call weird viewpoints. That's an acronym: Western, Educated, Industrialized, Rich, and Democratic. Look, AI isn't going away, and admittedly, it can be a really powerful tool, but you don't want it doing your thinking for you. I'm Dr. Sanjay Gupta, helping you live a better life.
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Good damn. 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

The 100th annual Poking the Mountain Fireman's Carnival wrapping up today in Tannersville, right on Route 611. So this is your final opportunity to get up there for this year until November 101 next year. Ella Langley, Cat Country 96.

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4: If I were to ask you what makes for a good night's sleep, you'd probably say a dark, quiet room, not too many things on your mind. But every night when you go to get some Z's, how often do you really think about the temperature in your bedroom? Temperature may be one of the most underappreciated factors in sleep. That's according to the Senior Vice President of Research and Scientific Affairs at the National Sleep Foundation. We often hear about lights and screens and stress, but even modest changes in temperature and airflow can influence both how quickly you fall asleep and how deeply you stay asleep. Most experts will recommend a room temperature of 60 to 67 degrees Fahrenheit. You might also experiment with your sheets and what you actually wear to bed. Play around a bit and see what improves your sleep. You might be delightfully surprised. I'm Dr. Sanjay Gupta, helping you live a better life.
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6: 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And Brett Young, August 28th. 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

glasses. 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

Iron Pigs are on the road this weekend, but Worcester is in town taking on the Rail Riders today and tomorrow. 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
5: 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I attended because my father stopped smoking with hypnosis.

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1: This is Lisa Stofan. 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Hypnosis eliminated my desire for soda and fast food, and I lost 60 pounds in 6 months. I went to another session to deal with some other problem foods, and I lost another 10 pounds. 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

0: 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Dressed to impress, we will see you at the Lehigh Valley Job Fair, Tuesday at the outlets of Wind Creek. 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Coming up, Billy Currington and Kit Moore, August 14th. 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And Brett Young, August 28th. 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

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He'll be doing this song on the Wind Creek Steel stage with his Music Fest mug raised high. His very first Music Fest mug. Parker McCollum, Cat Catcher 96.

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We recognize the heroic efforts of our military, frontline workers, and first responders. 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We unite through the power of music and honor the undefeatable spirit of America with the playing of our national anthem.

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me. You know, Shania wishes she could have attended Taylor Swift and Travis Kelce's wedding. 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

0: Bailey Zimmerman with your Chevy Silverado at Cat Country 96, 107.1 in the Poconos, 93.7, 95.7 in Northeast PA. Of course, Bailey, Thursday, August 6th, we'll be at Music Fest this year. Sam, with you, it's hot, about 86, 87 for a high today. Not heat wave hot, but it's still hot. So thanks for cooling off this afternoon with us just a little bit. 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
2: 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And I think it was really inspired by me growing up loving Toby Keith. And I remember when we wrote it thinking this sounds like something Toby Keith would have came up with. And that's always a good judge of whether or not a song's any good.

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3: 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Coming up, Billy Currington and Kit Moore, August 14th. Diana Ross, August 22nd. And Brett Young, August 28th. 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
1: Hey, Am, I have a question. The song that you guys are playing right now, what's the name of it?
0: Okay, that was called I Can't Love You Anymore. Ella Langley and Morgan Wallen. All right. 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

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Sam Malone with you. It's your Saturday night. What are your plans going on for this weekend? It's summertime, July vacations.

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1: 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She said.

I absolutely love this remake, and it might even be better than the original. Keith Urban, Summer Breeze. 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The old Seals and Crofts or Keith? 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

0: There's Cody Johnson in the fall with Cat Country 96 and 107.1 of the Poconos, 93.795.7 in Northeast PA. Sam Malone with you a little bit after 2 o'clock. Now, I know, again, it's hot. It's not like the heat wave we had middle of last week, right? But it's still hot. Here's a great way to cool down if you want to do so. Christmas in July on the Hallmark Channel is in full swing. You sit back, you close the blinds, you put the AC on, and you get nice and cool with Christmas in July. Just an idea for you. It's Sam with you.
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2: 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Every day, one thought haunts you. What if I stop? A British medical journal says you'll gain the weight back 4 times faster. So what now? There is an answer. Alex Goen patented hypnosis. In fact, a JAMA study says adding behavior therapy to GLP-1s produced 3 times the results. Hypnosis is behavior therapy, concentrated. And Alex Goen hypnosis is the only U.S. patented hypnosis proven useful by the U.S. Patent Office. 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
2: 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Coming up, Billy Currington and Kit Moore, August 14th. Diana Ross, August 22nd. And Brett Young, August 28th. 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

All right, have a great rest of your week, and I'll be back on Wednesday morning. Jerry's got you covered the rest of next week with Cat Country 96. Here's Jelly Roll. We'll see you. Stay cool.

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0: 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Good afternoon. My name is Barry Dawson. I hope you're having a fantastic weekend so far. We're giving you a shot to win free concert tickets this weekend. You could see Brett Young at Wind Creek Event Center on August 28th. 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Coming up, Kenny Chesney and George Burge. It's the Cat.
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12: 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Coming up, Billy Currington and Kit Moore, August 14th. 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

Kenny Chesney on Cat Country 96. If you're looking for a job, maybe you're unemployed, maybe you don't like the job you have. This Tuesday, another Lehigh Valley job fair presented by Victaulic, happening at the outlets at Wind Creek from 11 to 4 p.m. A lot of Lehigh Valley employers are going to be there, so dress up and come out and get yourself interviewed this Tuesday. You can see all of the employers that are going to be there at catcountry96.com.

Florida-Georgia line on Cat Country 96. A lot going on this weekend. You have the 100th annual Pocono Township Firemen's Carnival, 611 in Tannersville. And you also have the Northampton Community Days Fair going on. Here's Jason Aldean on the Cat.

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3: 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Coming up, Billy Currington and Kit Moore, August 14th. Diana Ross, August 22nd. And Brett Young, August 28th. 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
14: You know, it's funny, when I think back to what the typical American dinner looked like when you and I were kids, there's usually some kind of meat featured at the center of the plate. Vegetables are there, but often thought of as a side dish. More and more, though, we are coming to realize that a plant-based diet, with little or no meat even, is going to be a healthier way to eat for just about everyone. New study out of the University of Hawaii Cancer Center found that eating a high-quality plant-rich diet that includes whole grains, vegetables, and fruits may prevent cognitive impairment even when people start that diet in their late 50s and 60s. Yeah, it's important to make sure you're getting

0: enough protein, fats, complex carbohydrates. Just because you cut out or even cut back on meat, though, is not a license to eat whatever you want. Focus on eating whole, real foods. I'm Dr. Sanjay Gupta, helping you live a better life.
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Zach Brown Band on Cat Country 96. We are less than 2 weeks away from the start of Music Fest in Bethlehem, and we have three huge shows on the Wind Creek Steel Stage. Russell Dickerson, July 31st, Bailey Zimmerman, August 6th, and this guy, Parker McCollum, Friday, August 7th. It's killing me on the Cat.

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0: 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Barry Dawson hanging out with you. I hope you're enjoying your weekend so far. 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
7: 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Coming up, Billy Currington and Kit Moore, August 14th. 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And Brett Young, August 28th. 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

0: 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It's happening at the Burnside Plantation today and tomorrow. 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

Nate Smith, Bulletproof on Cat Country 96. Morgan Wallen is going to be at Lincoln Financial Field July 31st with Brooks and Dunn, and then August 1st with Ella Langley. Both shows are sold out. If you listen to Sam Malone in the morning next week, he has your shot to win tickets to the show on July 31st. Here is Ella and Morgan, I Can't Love You Anymore, on The Cat.

0: 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Ain't something you wanna do. 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
3: 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Every day, one thought haunts you. What if I stop? A British medical journal says you'll gain the weight back 4 times faster. So what now? There is an answer. Alex Goen patented hypnosis. In fact, a JAMA study says adding behavior therapy to GLP-1s produced 3 times the results. Hypnosis is behavior therapy, concentrated. 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
3: 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Coming up, Billy Currington and Kit Moore, August 14th. Diana Ross, August 22nd. And Brett Young, August 28th. 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
5: I don't need to hear anything from anybody. There's too much riding on my mind being locked in. Play offense, not defense. If you play hard and you play the game right, nobody really gets on you. They're going to boo you here and there, but if you show them that you care and that you're playing hard, that's what you need to do. Just play the game one way. You hit a ball in the game.

0: Ozempic, Wegovy, GLP-1s. Every day, one thought haunts you. What if I stop? A British medical journal says you'll gain the weight back 4 times faster. So what now? There is an answer. Alex Goen patented hypnosis. In fact, a JAMA study says adding behavior therapy to GLP-1s produced 3 times the results. Hypnosis is behavior therapy, concentrated. And Alex Goen hypnosis is the only U.S. patented hypnosis proven useful by the U.S. Patent Office. 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
0: 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Dress to impress. We will see you at the Lehigh Valley Job Fair, Tuesday at the outlets of Wind Creek. 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Coming up, Billy Currington and Kit Moore, August 14th. Diana Ross, August 22nd. And Brett Young, August 28th. 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
7: Everyone poops. It's not just the name of a classic potty training book. It's a universal truth. Even though everyone does it, almost no one wants to talk about it. Dr. Tricia Pasricha wants to change that. She's the author of a new book. It's called You've Been Pooping All Wrong. And she says there are 3 critical P's of pooping. The first is propulsion. Both the voluntary push you exert and the involuntary contractions that happen naturally within your body. Top line, when you feel the need to go, don't hold it. The second P is pliability, which refers to stool softness. The keys to this one are making sure you're drinking enough water and eating enough fiber. And the last P is for pelvic floor. If you can get your knees up above your waist while you're on the toilet, like on a stool or a garbage can or a stack of books even, that can make all the difference. I'm Dr. Sanjay Gupta, helping you live a better life.
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Keith Urban, Long Hot Summer. Yes, indeed. Cat Country 96. My name is Barry Dawson. Everybody's talking about the FIFA World Cup final tomorrow, 3 o'clock. Spain versus Argentina at MetLife Stadium. It's going to be a who's who at the stadium. So many performances. We have the Lehigh Valley Soccer Fest going on at Steel Stacks in Bethlehem. And then the Pennsylvania World Cup Fan Zone is happening at Courthouse Square in Scranton tomorrow. Here's Megan Maroney. It's Medicine on the Cat.

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0: 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My name is Barry Dawson. 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Shania Twain is coming up, and so is Luke Combs. It's the Cat.
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10: 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Coming up, Billy Currington and Kit Moore, August 14th. Diana Ross, August 22nd. And Brett Young, August 28th. 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

Shania Twain on Cat Country 96. We just found out that the Thomas Rhett show for tonight at Hershey Park Stadium has been rescheduled to tomorrow because of thunderstorms out at Hershey Park Stadium. So if you're headed that way, turn around. The Thomas Rhett show at Hershey Park Stadium is now tomorrow night. Here's Luke Bryan on the Cat.

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As you might imagine, it's basically sold out. Some single seats available and then some verified resale tickets. So if you want to go, don't wait. 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Here's Megan Maroney, Beautiful Things on the Cat.

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Cat Country 96, just letting everybody know, Thomas Rhett at Hershey Park Stadium tonight, rescheduled to tomorrow. So if you're headed out to Hershey, turn around. The show is now tomorrow night. Thomas Rhett, Niall Horan, Hershey Park Stadium. Here's Kenny Chesney on the Cat.

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0: 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Co. Wetzel is coming to the Santander Arena in Reading on Thursday, August 13th. Tickets are on sale now. I am told that we are going to be hooking you up with more free tickets over the next few weeks. Barry Dawson hanging out with you. And speaking of free tickets, this weekend, you can win free tickets to see Brett Young at Wind Creek Event Center. It is a Cat Country show. It is Friday, August 28th. 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On the way, Josh Ross and Carrie Underwood next on The Cat.
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6: 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And Brett Young, August 28th. 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
17: A Better Life with Dr. Sanjay Gupta.
12: 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This is a great thing short term, but long term it can lead to serious and even chronic aches and pains. So if you've got nagging stiffness or irritation somewhere, don't push through it. Try to figure out why it's happening and how you can correct it. Strength and conditioning specialist Dana Santa says, performing exercises at a deliberate tempo makes it easier to notice when the wrong muscles are taking over, and also gives the intended muscles a chance to engage before that compensation kicks in. Dana suggests that starting with primary movement patterns such as squatting, hinging, pushing, pulling, rotating, and core can help make compensation easiest to identify and to address. I'm Dr. Sanjay Gupta, helping you live a better life.
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Lainey Wilson is on top of the country music world, and Lainey Nation, a tribute to Lainey Wilson, is coming for a free show at Levitt Pavilion at Steel Stacks in Bethlehem, August 22nd. Here's the new one from Lainey, Phone, Keys, Wallet, on the Cat.

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0: don't we? It's Morgan Wallen on Country Nights Live. We've got Dierks Bentley up next. And, you know, his dad influenced his career quite a bit.
1: 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So we always drove around listening to country radio. And without him, I wouldn't be doing this, that's for sure.
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10: 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And Brett Young, August 28th. 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
16: 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New study out of the UK makes a strong case for vigorous exercise if and when you can do it. Now, researchers determined that even little bursts of vigorous exercise can significantly reduce someone's risk.